on a warm summer's evening, on a train bound for nowhere, I met up with a gambler. We were both too tired to sleep, so we took turns of staring out the window at the darkness till boredom overtook us.

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Mr. Philosopher. 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Niggas popping it, but they don't want us popping out. Shooters sliding out, we all know what that's about. Catting out all of your feelings, cause you ain't getting it. Everything is vivid with me. 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

We been having it. Hundreds of thousands fumbling on mattresses. We'll put it on your head if you acting, bitch. 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

nothing to do with your life, man. When you only gotta do one thing well, you only gotta do one thing well to make it in this world, man. You got a woman waiting for you, dear. All you ever gotta do is be a good man one time to one woman.